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1: Akses medsos jadi lebih berfaedah kalau kamu gak asal nyinyir, stalking mantan, dan flexing. Follow Instagram dan TikTok

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Sweet like justice, karma is the queen. Karma takes all my friends to the summit. 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

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Have some fun and live your life. 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Let me show you around my